0: Yo, this is Nappy Boy Radio Live with your boy T-Pain. We love rap music. Listen, we got a caller on line one. Caller, what's your problem?
1: Hello. I'm on the air with T-Pain.
0: How's it going?
1: Yeah. It's going good. My girl ain't doing a thing she used to do.
0: I got just what you need. Brand new Chris Brown, T-Pain. You heard it here first. Nappy Boy.

fucking and fucking and fucking, fucking and fucking, fucking and fucking, fucking and fucking, fucking and fucking, fucking and fucking, fucking and fucking, fucking and fucking, fucking and fucking, fucking and fucking, fucking and fucking, fucking and fucking, fucking and fucking, fucking and fucking, fucking and fucking, fucking and fucking, fucking and fucking, fucking and fucking, fucking and fucking, fucking and fucking, fucking and fucking, fucking and fucking, fucking and fucking, fucking and fucking, fucking and fucking, fucking and fucking, fucking and fucking, fucking and fucking, fucking and fucking, fucking and fucking, fucking and fucking, fucking and fucking, fucking and fucking, fucking and fucking, fucking and fucking, fucking and fucking, fucking and fucking, fucking and fucking, fucking and fucking, fucking and fucking, fucking and fucking, fucking and fucking, fucking and fucking, fucking and fucking, fucking and fucking, fucking and fucking, fucking and fuc

I'm so glad. In fact, they had to make me take the pussy. Take it. I wanted to give me some pussy. I was scared. She was so scared. I thought my dick would come out her motherfucking back, and that ain't no goddamn way to happen. You're trying to throw down some pussy. Let me tell you what happened, how it all happened. I was laying back in bed, she's giving me a little bit of head. I said, go ahead, baby, keep on sucking, sucking, sucking, fucking.

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0: Yeah. 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
1: Say what?
0: Cause it can't be fake. This ain't no game. You gotta be with me for real. Cause it's real out here.

What's the deal, y'all? This is Missy Elliott, giving y'all magazine writers, radio cats, listeners, or plain old haters a small piece of my album, which is titled Under Construction. Under Construction simply states that I'm a work in progress. I'm working on myself. You know, ever since Aaliyah passed, I view life in a more valuable way. Looking at hate and anger and gossip or just plain old bullshit became ignorant to me. When you realize in a blink of an eye you walking out of church aisle and that was meant for weddings and happiness, but realizing those same church aisles are used to view a loved one for the last time, from the World Trade families to the Left Eye family, Big Pun family, you know, Biggie family, Pac family, to the hip hop family, we all under construction trying to rebuild, you know, ourselves. Hip hop then gained respect from, you know, not even respect from, but just like rock and roll. And it took us a lot of hard work to get here. So all that hate and the animosity between folks, you need to kill it with a skillet. You don't see Bill Gates and Donald Trump arguing with each other because both of them got paper and they got better shit to do. Get more paper. So all I'm saying is, let's take hip hop back to the road. Follow me.

0: food and liquor stores rest on every corner, from 45th and State to the last stand in Henry Horner. J&J's, Hill Chicken, Goodfinger Licking, while they sin at Rothschild's and Kenwood Liquors. The Wino's Crooked Stagger meets the high stride of the youth searching for the truth. They rebel and raise hell across alleyways and in classroom settings. They get high off that trunk base in 2020 rims. They rock braids, Air Force Ones and Tims. They drink Hennessy Hypnotic in 40s. They call their women hoes, bust downs and shorties. They keep funeral homes in business and gunshot wards of hospitals full. Prisons packed, bubbling over in brown sugar. They keep empty west side lots crowded, hypes powdered. The well is running dry. The days of Malcolm and Martin have ended. Our hope has descended and I see a side, waiting for the reinstallment of the revolution, because we are dying at the cost of our own pollution. But God has another solution that has evolved from the hood. I present one who turns the fiasco to good.
1: A'udhu billahi minash shaitanir rajim. Bismillahir Rahmanir Rahim. It's dedicated to my grandmother. Peace and much love to you.

the deal, y'all? This is Missy Elliott giving y'all magazine writers, radio cats, listeners, or plain old haters a small piece of my album, which is titled Under Construction. Under Construction simply states that I'm a work in progress. I'm working on myself. You know, ever since Aaliyah passed, I view life in a more valuable way. Looking at hate and anger and gossip or just plain old bullshit became ignorant to me. When you realize in a blink of an eye you walking out of church aisle and that was meant for weddings and happiness, but realizing those same church aisles are used to view a loved one for the last time, from the World Trade families to the Left Eye family, Big Pun family, you know, Biggie family, Pac family, to the hip hop family. We all under construction trying to rebuild, you know, ourselves. Hip hop then gained respect from, you know, not even respect from, but just like rock and roll. And it took us a lot of hard work to get here. So all that hate and the animosity between folks, you need to kill it with a skillet. You don't see Bill Gates and Donald Trump arguing with each other, cause both of them got paper and they got better shit to do. Get more paper. So all I'm saying is, let's take hip hop back to the road. Follow me.

I'm talking 21 seconds. 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

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Hey, that's so sick, bro. Hey, well done, man. Well done. That's bare sick, bro. 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Hey, it's bad. Hey, Scribs. 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

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Spaceballs 2. Where's the new Spaceballs? When are you going to make the new Spaceballs? When are you going to make the new one? Well, we did it. And the title is Spaceballs, the new one. It's just like the old one, but it's newer. That's why it's called the new one. There you have it. I'll see you at the movies. And may the Schwartz be with you.

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0: 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What's your name?
1: Tex, ma'am.
0: Tex, ma'am. Tell me, Tex, ma'am, are you in show business?
1: No.
0: Well, then why don't you get your friggin' feet off?

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1: Thanks, Chucky. Ladies and gentlemen, we got a great show for you today. Contestant number one from Calabasas, California, artist and repertoire, how we doing?
2: Dude, what's up, Mitch?
1: How's it going there, brother? Number two, all the way from Shinnecock, Long Island, Ilson.
3: Yo, what up, Sean? Represent, represent.
1: How you doing there, bro? How you doing? Last but not least, from El Monte, California, Mr. El Nino.
4: You hule, carnal.
1: What is it you come to do?
4: Basically, I came to bring the rain.
1: Ha ha, let me get my coat. Ladies and gentlemen, let's not forget today's grand prize. Chucky, tell him!
5: Well, Mitch, today's contestants will be competing for round-trip tickets to sunny Miami, Florida, and to be laced to the neck in Versace gear.
1: Woo!
5: And shacked up in his private palace.
1: How can I be down? We'll be back in 3 and 3.

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Right now. 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

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The misery that is now upon us is but the passing of greed, the bitterness of men who fear the way of human progress. The hate of men will pass, and dictators die, and the power they took from the people will return to the people. The kingdom of God is within man, not one man nor a group of men, but in all men, in you. You, the people, have the power to create machines, the power.